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1: Hey, Atlanta, it's your girl, Avi Sosa, and I attend Clark Atlanta University. 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

0: 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I'm Manny Supreme.
1: JoJo Alonzo.
0: And you clocked in with the night shift. 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
0: We hooking you up because this weekend about to be crazy.
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1: 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I just got finished doing all my clients' hair. 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
1: Yes, sir.
0: You to hit us up and let us know what's going on, what music we should be playing on the radio, and you to point them out.
1: Yes, and we have somebody on our phone lines right now. Who are you pointing out?
2: I'm pointing out at my new job, the coworker that keeps asking questions that nobody asks questions for. None of us needed the answer to the questions. She asking questions that keeps on making the training go so much longer. There's always one in every training class or in a new job you start, that one person to keep asking all of them questions that nobody wanted the answer to.
1: You want to know something? I think I'm that person. I think I'm that person in my
2: crew. You the question.
1: Yeah, I'm the question asker. And it get on everybody's nerves, because sometimes when I'm not the one, like it's another crew and they asking and somebody else is asking questions, I be so mad at that person. Like, stop asking them questions.
2: But see, then, you the problem. You part of the problem.
1: I know. But I'm going to get it together, friend. But Shorty need to get it together. Stop making these training classes so god dang long.
2: I'm just trying to get my promotion and go on out. I feel that.
1: Straight up. Well, all right. Well, thank you for pointing them out.
0: Appreciate you.
1: Hey, man, check this out. We do have DJ Aaron at 285 ride out mix, but we also got $1,000.
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1: Yeah, we're going to put that in your pocket. So make sure you stay close. It's 96.1 to beat.

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I want the beat. DJ Era. Yeah.

0: Breakfast Club. You're clocked in with the night shift with me, JoJo Alonzo.
1: And me, Manny Supreme. Shout out to that boy, Valley Baby, man. That boy just linked up with Bit Wadi.
0: Okay. Well,
1: I heard they got something on the way. Shout out to Rihanna and Drake, man. You know, I'm their A&R, so you know I'm about to put on for the bros.
0: Not you, A&R.
1: Yeah, I'm doing everything right. Beat Wadi.
0: You're
1: going to be taking over your radio.
0: You always
1: act like you know. We already took over your party, so act like you know.
0: You always
1: shout
0: got
1: out about,
0: going on.
1: Shout out Mr. 2Bs, man.
0: You know what?
1: Shout Valley out, Baby, what's up, twin?
0: Shout out to DJ Era and his 285 Ride Out Mix. If you want to request anything, hit him up at GoDJERA. Okay, so if you want to hear any of these artists that Manny Supreme are shouting out, that's all you got to do. Now, $1,000 we want to put in your pocket, but we're going to do it after DJ Era gets done with his mix. He ain't done yet, though. So stay close, turn your speakers up. It's 96.1 to beat.
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1: me,
0: JoJo.
1: I never heard this song before.
0: Exactly. All the exclusives right here with DJ Era. Because, you know, he always know when the new, you know, music drops.
1: What is this, though?
0: You know, slide in DJ Era's DMs and ask him.
1: What is this?
0: At Go DJ E-R-A. If you tapped in, you tapped in. You know what I mean? But make sure you hit that follow button and $1,000 you want to put in your pocket. 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We got that Wait What moment of the night on the way, and I'm telling you, you thought traffic was going to be crazy because of Mother's Day. You thought wrong. It's another reason why traffic is going to be insane. Stay close. Details are on the way right after this. Wake up.
2: Early on the wake up. If you ain't waking up with the Breakfast Club, what you even doing?
3: Guess what I just found out, y'all. Oh, my gosh. Oh, Jesus' father name was John. Did not know that, you know. And I did not grow up. But for real, nobody talks about his earthly father like that. I didn't know. I was really going back and forth with my husband. And Chris, I ain't know Chris knew. I'm like, what are you talking about? Who is John? And he like, John the Baptist. That was Jesus' father. Like, you know, that was his earthly father. And I'm like, no. God put the baby in Mary. You know, he wasn't conceived regularly like we conceive babies. You know what I'm saying? So I didn't know he had no other father. All I know is just, you know, God, Jesus Christ.
4: No, it was three chipmunks too. 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
1: Boy, please. Do you know what century we're living in? Everybody is lying on social media. That's crazy. 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
2: 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JoJo Alonzo and Manny Supreme, it's time to clock in with the night shift. 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

0: pop, R&B, and The Breakfast Club. You clocked in with the night shift with me, JoJo Balanjo.
1: And me, Manny Supreme.
0: T-Pain, Bartender, is on the way. And if you were trying to go see a little bartender, you ain't got no money, don't worry about it. We're going to put $1,000 in your pockets. After we get into this, wait, what? It's actually around the corner, and you thought traffic was bad. Wait till this weekend. You don't know.

0: Beat ATL. 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
1: Yeah, I don't even know who she is. 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We're not the regular. He's not the regular points. Step is an angel show. 1,000 more grand on the chain. I'll get my currency change. 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Frost claims. 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

0: 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You clocked in.
1: With the night shift. 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
0: I don't understand why you looking at me like
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0: that.
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0: Okay, well, anyways, SZA, Kendrick Lamar. 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
1: I'm going to be at Rolling Loud.
0: Okay, yeah. Oh, okay, so you're not even going to experience this. So 285 on Atlanta's west side will be completely shut down.
1: My mama said that.
0: Yeah, and they never said what.
1: Why
0: was
1: y'all going to do this on Mother's Day weekend?
0: Bro, I don't understand that. So for someone who's from Atlanta, can you explain where exactly that is going to?
1: Just know it's a highway you don't need to be on. That's near Cascade. That's near, that's my mom said.
0: Okay, it's near, well, it says, what? Here, you want to read this? Exit 9, exit 7, exit 5.
1: Shout out to all of the Gen Zers that just listen to their parents. Be like, yeah, I'm coming out 85 right now. I'm like, man, I'm just on the highway. I'm passing.
0: So you don't even be knowing where you be going?
1: I mean, I know what city I'm in, like city of South Fulton, College Park, Decatur, wherever. But well, when it comes to highway, it's like, hey, I'm on the road.
0: Well, I'm going to say this.
1: I'm on this side of town.
0: Exit 9, exit 7, and exit 5.
1: Okay? Say it one more time for the people that
0: exit
1: may have just got humped at.
0: Exit 9, which is MLK Drive. Mm-hmm. Exit 7, Cascade Road. Exit 5,
1: see?
0: Langford Parkway. Okay.
1: Langford near the city.
0: It's closed. They got a detour. They have where you can detour, but it's going to be crazy. So if you can really stay off the road as much as possible, please do that. Dang, that sucks. I'm going to post it on our page, though, at the BATM. 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

0: Feel. Somebody tell them people Mr. Him is here.
1: Whoa, whoa, whoa, whoa, whoa, whoa.
0: Mr. Him is here.
2: Whoa. That's that new T.I. Mr. Him right here on 96.1 The Beat, Atlanta's new home for hip-hop, R&B, and The Breakfast Club. You're clocked in with the night shift with me, JoJo Balanzo.
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2: Sexy Red, if you want it, if you want it, is on the way. Now, if you want this $1,000, make sure you stay tapped in with us, especially from 9 a.m. to 5 p.m. When you hear that keyword,

0: I just put up on my Instagram, me and my guy Jordan went to go show our first album to some of our good friends over at LVRN, man. Shout out to the gang, Theo, and the whole team who was welcoming us with open arms, man. I love when creators can go and show other creators great things. So, that's why you should go check it out. We played a couple of records from our first project that was super dope, from Beta to Tony Snow to Warhol at Manny Supreme. Two N's, one N. Go check it out. Let me know if I'm lying. It's a good clip.
1: Yes, sir. Details on how you can go do something for Mother's Day this weekend after this. Stay close. It's

It's 96.1 to Beat Atlanta's new home for hip-hop, R&B, and The Breakfast Club. You clocked in with the night shift. I'm JoJo Malanza. Of course, we got Manny Supreme. Future is on the way with Magic, but check this out. Mother's Day is on Sunday, and I've teamed up with Universal Circus, and I want to help get you some tickets to a phenomenal mom. Nominate a phenomenal mom, one-minute video on Instagram, tell her story, and tag hashtag Universal Circus and hashtag Phenomenal Moms ATL. The winner will receive a grandstand seats and ringside seats. It'll be so much fun. I will be there tomorrow.

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2: ATL, what's poppin'? 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JoJo Alonzo and Manny Supreme, it's time to clock in with the night shift. 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

It's 96.1 The Beat. I'm Manny Supreme. Coming up, this is not an interview. Now I got my brothers coming through the studio. B6 and Warhol just dropped a legendary, I'm talking about a classic tape. I just dropped a new interview with it up on YouTube, Useless Radio. Go check it out. But they coming through the studio.

0: Hemisphere. Somebody tell them people Mr. Hem is here.
1: Whoa, whoa, whoa, whoa, whoa, whoa.
0: Mr. Hem is here.
1: Whoa, whoa, whoa, whoa, whoa.
2: 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I am Manny Supreme, the most energetic entertainer. First and foremost, shout out to everybody who's been tapped in with us since 7 p.m. tonight. Yes, we've been doing a lot. We've been giving out money. We've been hooking up moms with an opportunity to go hang out with JoJo this weekend at Atlanta United. But right here, right now, it's time for This Is Not an Interview. And I got my guys in the studio. B6 and War, what's happening, man? Congrats. New project is out. I can't feel my face. What's up, man?
0: Right here, no, this is not an interview. I got my dogs in the studio. B6 and War. What's up, man?
3: Yo, yo. You dig? We picking up with two greats left off, eh? You know what I'm saying?

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Better than I would by myself, or if I was with somebody else. You understand? So make the people say, yeah, yeah.

96.1 The Beat. I am Manny Supreme. Again, shout out to my dog B6 and Warhol for coming through before they hit the studio later tonight. Go check out our interview. It's up on YouTube, Useless Radio. Go type it in. This is not an interview. Ooh, Founding Fathers, man. It's me playing their music live on the radio. 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
0: Spread them cheeks, let me see that. 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

0: 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I'm Manny Supreme.
1: I'm JoJo Malonzo.
0: And you clocked in with the night shift. We've had an action-packed show today. Shout out to everyone who's been locked in since 7 p.m.
1: We love you so, so much. Okay? We gave you a chance to win $1,000.
0: TTU.
1: Celebrating Mother's Day weekend.
0: I posted a new clip. I think my reels on Instagram are the coolest. No, you know, people just post regular videos. I put like a little video behind the video.
1: Yours definitely
0: got a little swag too.
1: Yeah, it should do more with the algorithm. Maybe because you're not posting more. Actually, I saw a lot of stuff about TikTok too, that people, creatives, aren't really getting paid.
0: Yeah. Yeah. That's been a thing though.
1: Is it? Oh, so why would you tell me to get on TikTok if I'm not getting paid? Yeah, exactly.
0: I mean, just put some money towards them edges.
1: If you want to get paid, $1,000, your next opportunity will be at 9 a.m. It's crazy because I really have edges. I don't know why he keeps talking about my edges, bro.
0: Now my glasses aren't on.
1: Listen, your next opportunity to go with me to an Atlanta United game, but I'm talking about suite edition. Yeah, we're going to a suite. All me and my mommy friends, okay? Your next opportunity to win will be tomorrow, 877-741-2328. Make sure you save that number so you don't wait till the last minute to try to, what was the number? Save it. Jeez.
0: Please.
1: At the BATL.
0: Put in your favorites, too.
1: Yeah. Put it in your favorites. At the BATL. Hit that follow button. _ JoJo Malonzo. And
0: Broken Play.
1: Thank you. Hello. Mm-hmm. Which is my sports podcast with Nav Green and Reggie Ball. And then follow my dog.
0: At Manny Supreme.
1: Yes, Shay Diddy. She's up next. We the night shift. We clocking out.
0: Peace.
2: Wake up. ATL. Early on the wake up. If you ain't waking up with the Breakfast Club, what you even doing?
3: That's what I just found out, y'all. Oh my gosh. Jesus' father's name was John. Did not know that, you know, and I did not grow up. But for real, nobody talks about his earthly father like that. I didn't know. I was really going back and forth with my husband and Chris. I ain't know Chris knew. I'm like, what are you talking about? Who is John? And he like, John the Baptist. That was Jesus' father. Like, you know, that was his earthly father. And I'm like, no, God put the baby in Mary. You know, he wasn't conceived regularly like we conceive babies. You know what I'm saying? So I didn't know he had no other father. All I know is just, you know, God, Jesus Christ.
4: No, it was three chipmunks too. It was Alvin.
3: No,
4: what? Simon.
3: Shut up. No.
4: Did you know that?
5: No, it was Rudolph too.
4: Rudolph was a reindeer.
3: Y'all are clowns.
4: Well. I'm just saying, Santa Claus got a stomach too.
3: First of all,
4: he looks down and can't see his penis. Every morning.
3: You're an idiot, Larry. Yep. No, I didn't know that. So sorry, Lord.
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30: 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Coming back, back inside the hip-hop. It's going down. It's the Night Shift with JoJo Alonzo and Manny Supreme on 96.1

0: 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I'm Manny Sabrine.
1: I'm JoJo Alonzo.
0: And you clocked in with the night shift. Shout out to everybody going to Roll Loud this weekend.
1: Yes, sir. It's a vibe. It's 96.1 to beat. We clocking out.

0: definitely going to be nothing but dogs running the streets of the ATL this summer. 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
1: Oh my God, Josh, can I try on your glasses?

Well, look like Cardi B. I told y'all she's the last person to play with when it comes to the law because she is going to have her attorneys after you and she is going to win. Apparently, her request was the judge to have Tasha K fined because she continuously keeps talking about Cardi B or her associates, i.e. Offset. Well, apparently, the judge sided with Cardi B, and Tasha K, unfortunately, is going to find out on Monday how much she and her attorney is going to be fined. Damn it, they're fining your attorney as well. That's insane. If you guys want to check it out, though, see Tasha's response. I'm glad she could laugh because I never laugh when I got to cash out money.

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0: R&B in the Breakfast Club. So Neo, he believes that the world is mad at him because he's in a polyamorous relationship. He said that he's missed out on deals because of it. And I'm saying, you didn't miss out on deals because the world is mad at you. Missed out on deals because brands don't want to be affiliated with a polyamorous relationship. You got to be accountable for your own BS, bro. We didn't need to know your business. Let's keep it going with this, King.

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1: 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This is Drizzy Drake.
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0: club. 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
1: Guess what I just found out, y'all. 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Did not know that, you know, and I did not grow up. But for real, nobody talks about his earthly father like that. I didn't know. I was really going back and forth with my husband and Chris. I ain't know Chris knew. I'm like, what are you talking about? Who is John? And he like, John the Baptist. That was Jesus' father. Like, you know, that was his earthly father. And I'm like, no, God put the baby in Mary. You know, he wasn't conceived regularly like we conceive babies. You know what I'm saying? So I didn't know he had no other father. All I know is just, you know, God, Jesus Christ.
2: No, it was three chipmunks, too. It was Alvin.
1: No,
2: what?
1: Shut up.
2: No. Did you know that?
3: No, it was Rudolph, too. Rudolph
2: was a reindeer.
1: Y'all are clowns.
2: I'm just saying. Santa Claus got a stomach, too.
1: First of all.
2: He looks down and can't see his penis. Every morning.
1: You're an idiot, Larry. Yeah. No, I didn't know that. So sorry, Lord. Wake up.
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Shaded is here, 96.1 The Beat, the new home for hip-hop. R&B, The Breakfast Club. I know you guys have heard about this hantavirus cruise ship that has passengers stuck on the ship. Well, they're talking about up to 30 other passengers had already exited the ship before they realized something was seriously going on. And some of them came home to America. So all I'm going to say is maybe it's a good time to keep your distance from strangers. Right now, let's get into this Baby Keem and Kendrick Lamar

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2: 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Was in my cup, was in your cup, was in their cup. It's your cup. Drink it.
3: So whatever the hell was in my cup, the only reaction I did was got more popular, more successful, did a lot more things that I've ever done. I probably should pick that cup back up.
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0: If you want it, Sexy Red, give you some heat. 96.1 will be the new home for hip-hop, R&B, and the Breakfast Club. Shay Diddy's here. 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
3: Guess what I just found out, y'all. Oh, my gosh. Oh, Jesus' boy. Father name was John. Did not know that, you know. And wow. I did not grow up. But for real, nobody talks about his earthly father like that. I didn't know. I was really going back and forth with my husband. And Chris, I ain't know Chris knew. I'm like, what are you talking about? Who is John? And he like, John the Baptist. That was Jesus' father. Like, you know, that was his earthly father. And I'm like, no. God put the baby in Mary. You know, he wasn't conceived regularly like we conceive babies. You know what I'm saying? So I didn't know he had no other father. All I know is just, you know, God, Jesus Christ.
4: No, it was three chipmunks too. It was Alvin.
3: No,
4: what? Simon.
3: Shut up. No.
4: Did you know that?
5: No, it was Rudolph too. Rudolph was
4: a reindeer.
3: Y'all are clowns.
4: I'm just saying, Santa Claus got a stomach too.
3: First of all,
4: he looks down and can't see his penis. Every morning.
3: You're an idiot, Larry. Yep. No, I didn't know that. So sorry, Lord.
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Congrats to Chris Brown. Everybody's going crazy over his new album. I ain't gonna lie, y'all. He definitely got some slaps on there. Right now, though, let's get into this Taffy and Pluto. It's filling up my body.

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1: Yeah.
2: Woo.
1: Yeah.
2: That's it.

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If Quavo the QB, I'm Nick Lombardi. Pull up in a space coupe on a link with Marty. I can actually afford to get a pink Bugatti. And yo, Nick, damn, you just do a hit with Gotti. That too, but my n***a send hits like Gotti. It's a rap like them things on the head of a Saudi.

0: I understand what Thanos was saying, that we got to get rid of a few to save the masses. Because I told my cousins that we needed to sink the ship about 3 weeks ago. And now they got people that's off the ship roaming around the world. And they better not pass this stuff around.
1: You know what's interesting? Mm-hmm. You know what made Thanos' theory so great? Because it was fair. He didn't pick and choose. So it might be your ass. So you know, so if that's what you want for people, when you turn to dust and your family turn to dust, okay, okay, remember this is what you wanted, Travis, for the greater good.
0: I don't have no. We ain't got the hand of Iron.
1: Well, you got a house in Virginia.
2: But, stupid. Well, the hand of Iron, if you don't know much about it. Mimi Brown is going to be breaking it down in a couple of minutes. She'll be breaking down the ship and everything that she's talking about. But yes, it's already, I believe, linked to like 3 deaths already. So she'll break everything down, what's going on with that, how you can get infected, and should we be scared and nervous?
1: Well, they said it's harder to catch than COVID, but it's 40% more fatal.
2: Correct.
1: Yeah.
0: You got to be in people's face. But Jeff, I hope your book is doing even more amazing. I saw you was number one on Amazon's bestseller list. Thank you. I got the book.
3: Thank you, babe. Let me know if you like it.
0: I'm actually
2: going to
0: give it to my mother.
1: Shut up. My mother.
3: Bye, Charlamagne.
2: Get it off your chest.
1: Give it to my mother.
2: 800-585-1051. If you need to vent, hit us up now. It's The Breakfast Club. Good morning.
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9: ATL, let's check out those roads.
10: Good morning. We've had a major accident on Interstate 285 northbound at the Cobb Cloverleaf. At least 6 vehicles involved shutting down the interstate. What they're going to do is divert the traffic off onto that collector distributor ramp coming up off of Cobb Parkway that heads across over towards Interstate 75 that way and gets you back onto 285. Again, that's 285 northbound shut down just past Cobb Parkway at the Cobb Cloverleaf. I'm Art Madman Merring with your Tunnel Traffic.
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0: worrying about what the next step is. It's really cherishing the moments that you have as you make them, and know that everything that you're doing should last an eternity. And if you put the integrity in what you're doing at that moment, it will. It also, you know, for me is a mantra that, you know, the journey, or really the destination, is the journey, the most important part, not the goal. Just being active and continuing to work.
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0: 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DMV's gonna pull up. 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
1: Now back. Yeah, she back at it. Bring it in the back. We up with Angela Yee is on.

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7: ATL, let's check out those roads.
8: ATL in Canton, slowdowns are forming in on 575 southbound and Highway 140. That's a crash here, leaving only the right lane open. Avoid. Also in Conyers, westbound I-20, a crash remains at Highway 138, blocking two right lanes. You can try using Iris Drive or Dogwood Drive. Also in Gwinnett County, crews are active on 85 southbound past Highway 317, blocking the HOT lane, causing delays through Suwanee. It's Rodney Holiday with your total traffic.
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0: National Have a Coke Day, National Coconut Cream Pie Day. 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
1: That's a whole lot of thousands.
0: That's a whole lot of money, young. Hey, my name is Ferrari Simmons.
1: My name is You Know BT.
0: We got to talk about Just Hilarious. That's going to be in Atlanta with JoJo Alonzo next Wednesday. We got to talk about that in 5 minutes. 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

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Zodiac sign, it must be a Gemini moon, cause we about to go half. 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
0: Burning Blue, Mariah Scientist on the way. What you got coming up, BT?
1: We are talking about Young Thug, and in case you missed it, and he is talking about the real reason why him and Lucci is beefing.
0: Okay. 5 minutes, 96.1.

0: And it's home for hip hop and R&B. My name is Ferrari Simmons.
1: My name is, you know, BT.
0: It depends. Chris Brown, Bryce Tiller on the way. What the hell you got coming up out here in these Young Thug streets, BT?
1: Man, in case you missed it, Young Thug said the real reason why him and Lucci was beefing was because Rich Homie Quan, rest in peace. He said he felt like Lucci did a song with somebody that dissed him on it.
0: That was that's what Rich Homie Quan felt like.
1: Yeah, he felt like that. And then he said, you know, Rich Homie Quan just stopped messing with Lucci, and he felt like that you're my friend, Thug.
0: So I'm rocking with you.
1: Yeah, you don't need to rock with him.
0: Yeah, I saw that. It was on Thug's story. I'm just gonna leave that alone. I just feel like it's over with. Him and Lucci squashed their beef. Rich Homie Quan is no longer here. Let's just move forward, man.
1: And Thug also said that the only reason why him and Rich Homie Quan wasn't united anymore because he said Quan felt like he was bigger without Thug.
0: I did hear things like that, but you know, I never heard that coming from any Rich Homie camp, but you know, just pray for him.
1: And I feel like I wish this would have happened while he was here.
0: I wish they could have worked that out. The same thing, I hope and wish if Rallo or somebody is around Rallo, I wish Rallo and Thug can work that out too.
1: Yeah,
0: I just don't like all.
1: And all this is a conversation, you know. A lot of
0: grown man gotta.
1: That's all we gotta do is pick up the phone and talk to each other
0: for sure.
1: Because the fans cause a lot of things when it hits social media.
0: Not talking about it causes a lot of things. All right, it depends. Chris Brown, Bryce Tiller in 5 minutes. Back commercial free. Nice to pull on the beat. Happy Friday.
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4: Guess what I just found out, y'all. Oh my gosh. Oh, Jesus' father's name was John. Did not know that, you know, and wow. I did not grow up. But for real, nobody talks about his earthly father like that. I didn't know. I was really going back and forth with my husband and Chris. I ain't know Chris knew. I'm like, what are you talking about? Who is John? And he like, John the Baptist. That was Jesus' father. Like, you know, that was his earthly father. And I'm like, no. God put the baby in Mary. You know, he wasn't conceived regularly like we conceive babies. You know what I'm saying? So I didn't know he had no other father. All I know is just, you know, God, Jesus Christ.
5: No, it was three chipmunks, too. It was Alvin.
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5: what? Shut
4: up. No.
5: Did you know that?
6: No, it was Rudolph, too.
5: Rudolph was a reindeer.
4: Y'all are clowns.
5: Well, I'm just saying. Santa Claus got a stomach, too.
4: First of all.
5: He looks down and can't see his penis. Every morning.
4: You're an idiot, Larry. Yeah. No, I didn't know that. So sorry, Lord.
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0: 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That's coming up in the next 5 minutes.
1: Biased opinion.
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1: My crush is Dale. That's my husband. We've been married 17 years.
0: Hey!
2: Congratulations,
0: 17 strong years. Now, but it's like 3 million people listening right now. What's something you'll tell him live on the radio?
1: I would tell him that I love him.

0: 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My name is Ferrari Simmons.
1: My name is You Know BT.
0: It depends, Chris Brown, Bryce Till on the way. The 4 o'clock hours next is tight, but
2: you got me effed up.
0: 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Okay, it's Good Friday. Thanks for pouring the beat.

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0: Ah, feeling on my body, tap you. Pluto on the way. The 4 o'clock hours here. It's time for
1: You got me effed up.
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1: Is you know BT?
0: Not Like Us, Kendrick Lamar coming up next. Who we got on the phone, BT?
1: We got Carla on the phone. She's stuck in traffic, and she mad at her supervisor.
0: Like, vent to us about it right now. What's up?
2: Well, right now, I'm
0: going to
2: say my supervisor.
1: Oh, man. Don't get in trouble now.
0: Don't get in trouble.
2: I won't. It's the end of the day. We done, you know?
0: But let me ask you, if you wanted to say something to your supervisor, what would you say so? What would you say to him?
2: Tell somebody else to do it.
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0: tonight. Nice to point one to beat. Atlanta's home for hip hop and R&B. My name is Ferrari Simmons.
1: My name is, you know, BT.
0: 30 for 30, SZA, Kendrick Lamar. In the next 5 minutes, we are rolling commercial free BT. In 5 minutes, we got to talk about Jess Hilarious book event next Wednesday, hosted by JoJo Alonzo. She's going to be in Atlanta signing books live in person. We got the information coming up next. Let's get into that March Madness. I don't want to. Molly made me, even though she average.

0: 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We the hottest thing in the city right now. 96.1 the beat, fool.
1: I used to think about immature things. 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

0: 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My name is Ferrari Simmons.
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0: 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Just

0: I know your baby daddy probably mad at you, cause he seen what you got going on today. Hot outside, you got that stuff on, you look good. Leave that zero and get with a hero, we lit. Whole Atlanta, man, it's going on. 96.1 The Beat, fool.
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Two things. Well, three things. Number one is DJ Scream on the ones and twos. 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And number three, get to your next destination safely, okay? DJ Scream is on the ones and twos. 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
0: Turning Blue, Mariah the Scientist is coming up in 5 minutes. I know you're stuck in traffic. It's Friday. It's time for
1: You Got Me Effed Up.
0: 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Hurry up. Call us right now. 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
0: 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If you want, she'll take you through the sex spread. The 6 o'clock hour is here. It's time for
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2: Never chase bread, chase the vision. Make your word when you say it, be the business. No cap, God am a witness. Success feel better, independent. 9-11 at the Valley, at Atlantic. Big Master P vibe, no limit. Ballin' hard on another hemisphere. Somebody tell them people, Mr. Hemi.

0: Is it a crime or I a scientist? My name is Ferrari Simmons.
1: My name is BT.
0: Taffy, Pluto on the way. And I have some 30 for 30 Scissor Kendrick Lamar on the way. First and foremost, Just Hilarious will be in the city on Wednesday next week. What's the date on Wednesday next week, BT? Hold on, my bad.
1: The date on Wednesday next week is the 13th.
0: May 13th, my bad. Just Hilarious will be in the city. And guess what? Sold out. Hosted by JoJo Alonzo, it's a book panel one time for everybody who went online and did what they supposed to do in the RSVP. You can't even go online no more. It's gone. Sold out.
1: Sold out.
0: So everybody going to be in the building. I'm going to be in the building. BT's going to be in the building. We all going to be in there. We're going to make Jess Hilarious do Baller Alert. Yep, we're going to put her on the podcast, get in her business. I know she kind of said all her business in the book, but we're going to talk about some stuff that ain't in the book. How about that? Yeah, we're going to talk to Jess Hilarious. But anyway, shout out to everybody that follows directions. I feel like we got the best listeners in the city.
1: We do. We 100% do.
0: Happy Have a Coke Day, Coca-Cola, and happy National Coconut Cream Pie Day.
1: Have you ever had a coconut cream
0: pie? Trash. What the boys say? Trash.
1: Really?
0: Terrible. That's what they hit you in the face with, for real. I know it's whipped cream, but them right there, ugh. You might as well hit somebody in the face with a coconut cream pie.
1: Coconut cream
0: pie. Yeah, just ruin your day. You get hit in the face with a cream pie. Anyway, pause.
1: Wow.
0: Feeling on my body, Taffy Plew all the way. 30 for 30, Scissor Catch Lamar all the way. Nice support.

0: Damn sure. I'm just glad the TSA are back employed.
1: Yeah, 96.1 to B. My name is Ferrari Simmons.
0: My name is, you know, BT.
1: Give us a shout out before the night shift comes on, BT.
0: Oh, man, shout out to you, East Side, West Side, North Side, South Side, for rocking with your boys. We really, really appreciate you.
1: All right, the night shift is up next with Judge Alonzo, the best Badiqua in the game, and Manny Supreme. See you.
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2: Hey, yo, Atlanta, what's good? It's the one and only Mr. Thanksgiving DJ Drama. Hey, yo, ATL, stop what you're doing right now. Ladies and gentlemen, JoJo Alonso and Manny Supreme have entered the building. Turn your speakers up. It's time to clock in with the night shift.
3: Yes, sir. It is a Friday night in the ATL, and there is so much going on. So much going on. Shout out to all of the graduates. We got Georgia Tech graduating, Georgia State graduating. We got people graduating from law school, nursing school. Big shout outs to you. And also shout out to everybody who is in town who's not from the ATL. Welcome, welcome, welcome. We are full. We're going to be even crazier this week because, well, this weekend rather, because, bruh, 285 is about to be shut down, so traffic is about to be overly crazy. And it's Mother's Day weekend. Oh, baby, baby. I got these Atlanta United Mother's Day suite tickets. Yeah. I'm bringing all my mommy friends with me tomorrow to Atlanta United. But, baby, you know, we moms. We got to be pampered. So I have those Atlanta United suite tickets, 877-741-2328. And also, my sis Jess Hilarious will be here next week on Wednesday on the 13th, to be exact, because me and her are about to sit down, and we're going to talk about her new book, Till Death Do We Parent. That's right. I got tickets for that as well. Again, 877-741-2328 is that number you need to call. Hit me up. My phone lines are definitely open. T.I., let them know, is on the way. Enjoy your Friday. Vibe out in the ATL. Go get you some chicken wings. Go get you some lemon pepper wings. You here. I know it's a lot of people in here that's not from Atlanta. So I see you. It's 96.1 The Beat. It's the night shift. I'm JoJo Alonso.

96.1 to Beat Atlanta's new home for hip-hop, R&B, and The Breakfast Club. You clocked in with the night shift with me, JoJo Alonzo, and Manny Supreme. DaBaby Pop That Thang is on the way. Do not forget, man, I am sending you to go talk with me and Jess Hilarious on Wednesday, 877-741-2328 for her book, Till Death Do We Parent.

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3: 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That thing to your throat gets sore. 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That to your legs can't stand. 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

know your baby daddy probably mad at you cause he seen what you got going on today. It's hot outside. 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You look good. Leave that zero and get with the hero. We lit. Whole Atlanta, man. It's going on. 96.1 to the beat, fool.

Listen, Rihanna said you better have her money. Don't come at me like Rihanna coming at you, okay? Because I do got $1,000 for you. I really do. But I'm going to give you the details on that after you hit me up to be a part of this book panel that I will be hosting with my sis, Jess Hilarious. She is coming to the ATL. She is taking over at the Estes Lounge. And we're going to sit and we're going to discuss her new book, Till Death Do We Parent. It is a co-parenting book. I can't wait to see and pick her brain about everything that took place, just because us being moms in the industry, I gotta figure out how this co-parenting thing works, especially her being extremely busy. 877-741-2328. Hit my phone line.

0: 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Somebody tell them people Mr. Hem is here.
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3: We got a lot to give away. It's Mother's Day week.
2: And is, and we have a winner on our phone lines because she was calling. She wanted

0: to go see Jess Hilarious because I will be hosting her here in the Estes Lounge for her book tour, Till Death Do Us Parent. So I'm just trying to figure out who this is on our phone lines.
1: Hi, this is Zulema.
0: Zulema, what's up, girl?
2: What's happening?
1: How you doing?
0: You know, we just chilling, vibing. What you got going on?
1: Driving home from work.
0: Okay, where you
1: driving
0: work at?
1: Home from work. I work with children with autism.
0: Oh, I love that. W's for you. So check this out. What are you giving us a call
1: Thank
0: for?
1: You. I heard that you're giving away some tickets to Just Hilarious.
0: I am. So let me know. Are you a huge Just Hilarious fan?
1: Absolutely. I love her.
0: Okay, well.
1: I love Jess with the mess. All that stuff.
0: Jess with the mess. Yes. Love me some Jess. So, okay, well, check this out. We're going to put you in the building for you to be at that book signing that's taking place here at the station for her new book, Till Death Do Us Parent.
1: Yay!
0: Period.
1: Yay, I'm happy.
0: Let everybody know this station that just hooked you up.
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0: Straight up. 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Now I am bringing all my moms with me to Atlanta United Suite. Okay? Yes, we got food, we got drinks. 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

new. 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

Now you're sitting over here looking around, trying to find something to get for Mother's Day because you waited to the last minute. Why would you do that? Why would you wait to the last minute to get something for Mother's Day? 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I'm always knowing what we gonna do. So I do have some Atlanta United suite tickets because I'm sending all my mommy friends and all my mommies to an Atlanta United game tomorrow. Hit me up,

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